Take me to your dream. Touch me as I fall in view. When the winter comes, keep the fires lit. I'll be right next to you. Engine driver headed north to Pleasant Street. Keep me in your heart for a while. These wheels keep on turning.

It is the time, it is the time, it is the time, it is the time, it is the time, it is the time, it is the time, it is the time, it is the time, it is the time, it is the time, it is the time, it is the time, it is the time, it is the time, it is the time, it is the time, it is the time, it is the time, it is the time, it is the time, it is the time, it is the time, it is the time, it is the time, it is the time, it is the time, it is the time, it is the time, it is the time, it is the time, it is the time, it is the time, it is the time, it is the time, it is the time, it is the time, it is the time, it is the time, it is the time, it is the time, it is the time, it is the time, it is the time, it is the time, it is the time, it is the time, it is the time, it is the time, it is the time, it is the time, it is the time, it is the time, it is the time, it is the time, it is the time, it is the time, it is the time, it is the time, it is the time, it is the time, it is the time, it is the time, it is the time, it is the time, it is the time, it is the time, it is the time, it is the time, it is the time, it is the time, it is the time, it is the time, it is the time, it is the time, it is the

0: 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This is Keke Lingo.
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0: 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He's got a special, special voice. 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
1: Ningathi andinixelelanga iphelile imali yenu.

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Many of you will not know her, but some might have heard her song. Her name is Msaki. She's from the Eastern Cape.

this dress will allow me to walk away, I'd first like to introduce my sister, my friend, my pillar of strength when I need one, Asha. Bukole Olumide.